And as I went home on a Wednesday night, as drunk could be, I saw a pipe upon the chair where my old pipe should be. 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Dilly, you drunk, you silly old fool, till you cannot see. That's a lovely tin whistle that my mother sent to me. Well, this many a day I travelled 100 miles or more, but tobacco in a tin whistle sure I never saw before. And as I went home on a Thursday night,

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Chaus a prostach un in plianach, les saivres shahed in my ye. Hoc yalrishnach cachul a yawri, endoran gul, mersed chyntach.

democracy, says the Sean Van Vaux. The French are in debate and will win without delay. 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